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0: 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The Ranch,
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1: I'm Cass Patterson. The Vegarville Toy Run is set for this weekend. MyVegarvilleNow.com's Nikki Rochot has more.
2: The 7th annual Vegarville Toy Run is set to take place this weekend. The event is a vehicle and motorcycle run that proceeds throughout town, collecting donations of unwrapped toys, cash, and checks in support of the Vegarville Christmas Bureau. Organizer for the run, Patty Gallion, says that she is excited for this year's event and is grateful to all of the community members who come on out to support this wonderful cause.
3: Well, a lot of people are just finding out about it now, and for the people that do know about it, we do get full support from a lot of people in this town. There are a lot of people that are helping me out with posters, with travel information, with everything. There's a lot of people on board for this, and I'm really excited that we're in the 7th year now. I'm so proud of that.
2: Gallion goes on to say that she hopes as many people as possible will head out to watch the run in person. To view the map route for the toy run, you can check out our community events calendar at myvegarvillenow.com. The Vegarville Toy Run will happen on Sunday, August 16th, starting at 1 p.m. at the A&W restaurant.
1: The provincial government is investing $5 million to expand midwifery services and improve access to care in rural, remote, and Indigenous communities. The funding is part of the Alberta government's three-year, $10 million investment into the province's midwifery strategy. Through the funding, grants of up to $750,000 will be available to support projects, including recruiting midwives, expanding culturally appropriate services, and integrating midwifery into primary care teams. The province says there are more than 100 eligible midwives in Alberta. Eligible organizations can apply for funding until October 6th. For more information on these local stories and more, go to myvegarvillenow.com.
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4: Taking a look at your forecast, we're expecting rain all throughout the day, a risk of thunderstorm as well. Our afternoon high is 15 degrees, and then tonight it will dip down to 10. Rain overnight as well, and then tomorrow rain again, high of 20. Saturday we got a high of 23 with a clear sky and sunshine. Sunday, clear sky, high of 24. Right now in Vegarville, it's 11.
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0: I feel like summer is slowly coming to an end. I know it's a very sad thought. I mean, it's not as bright in the mornings as it used to be. It's a little gloomy. I mean, it's been gloomy a lot. The rain keeps falling. And someone showed me a photo of changing leaves. I know, there's some leaves changing out there. Not a fan. Also, Halloween stuff is coming out. It's like, oh my God, back to school stuff is coming out, that too. And I want to know from you, what is something on your summer bucket list? Something you haven't gotten around to yet and you still want to accomplish by the end of the summer. What would you say that is? I still want to get my kayak out in the water. I had a kayak. Well, I have it. It's in my yard, just kind of sitting there. It's been sitting there for a little while, a couple of years actually, because there's this one year I was in my kayak. I was paddling away and I saw a spider in my kayak. So I kind of freaked out and abandoned my kayak over my backyard. I'm like, not touching that thing. So I've been thinking this summer I should probably clean that up finally and actually go on the lake in the kayak, but I haven't done that yet. All because of one spider a couple years ago. I know. Sad day. Anyways, let me know from you. What would you say is something you still want to get done this summer? You still want to accomplish it? Your summer bucket list. Let me know.
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0: Summer always feels way too short. Like, way too short, you know?
1: Yeah, I know.
0: I'd love to know from you, what's something you still want to get done this summer? What's on your summer bucket list?
1: I have not fished enough.
0: So you haven't fished enough. Okay. So how often do you usually go fishing in the summer?
1: Usually a bunch of times. I've only been a couple.
0: Why?
1: I don't know. I've been busy. There's been all sorts of things going on, but soon I've got 9 days where that's all I do.
0: Okay, so you're going to go on a little bit of a fishing vacation. So where are you going?
1: I fly back to Ontario to do this fishing derby thing with my dad.
0: Oh, that'll be some nice father-son bonding.
1: A little father-son bonding, and the nephew's now allowed to join us, so then we've got that knucklehead to show him some things. I show him everything I know, so that'll take up the first 3 minutes, and then we'll pretty much fish after that.
0: What's the biggest fish you've ever caught?
1: I caught a 17-pound salmon.
0: Nice. I'm guessing you cooked it up?
1: Oh, yeah. We cooked it up. We had the fillets. It was delicious.
0: I like to catch me a salmon.
1: Salmon's a good time. I'd like to do it out in the Pacific, too.
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2: I'm Cass Patterson. The Vegarville Toy Run is set for this weekend. MyVegarvilleNow.com's Nikki Rochotte has more.
3: The 7th annual Vegarville Toy Run is set to take place this weekend. The event is a vehicle and motorcycle run that proceeds throughout town, collecting donations of unwrapped toys, cash, and checks in support of the Vegarville Christmas Bureau. Organizer for the run, Patty Gallion, says that she is excited for this year's event and is grateful to all of the community members who come on out to support this wonderful cause.
4: Well, a lot of people are just finding out about it now, and for the people that do know about it, we do get full support from a lot of people in this town. There are a lot of people that are helping me out with posters, with travel information, with everything. There's a lot of people on board for this, and I'm really excited that we're in the 7th year now. I'm so proud of that.
3: Gallion goes on to say that she hopes as many people as possible will head out to watch the run in person. To view the map route for the toy run, you can check out our community events calendar at MyVegarvilleNow.com. The Vegarville Toy Run will happen on Sunday, August 16th, starting at 1 p.m. at the A&W restaurant.
2: 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The province says there are more than 100 eligible midwives in Alberta. Eligible organizations can apply for funding until October 6th. 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
1: Vegarville weather.
5: Taking a look at your forecast, we're expecting rain all throughout the day, a risk of thunderstorm as well. Our afternoon high is 15 degrees, and then tonight it will dip down to 10. Rain overnight as well, and then tomorrow rain again, high of 20. Saturday we got a high of 23 with a clear sky and sunshine. Sunday, clear sky, high of 24. Right now in Vegarville, it's 11.
1: From the back roads to the highways.
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0: talking about the summer. I mean, it is technically summer, right? It's still summer, yes. But you know what? It's slowly coming to an end. It kind of feels like it. But anyways, I want to know from you, what would you say is something you haven't accomplished yet this summer that you want to get done? Your summer bucket list.
1: We've got one room that needs a whole bunch of shelves because it's going to be storage. And another room needs electrical and a sink put in. And so plumbing for that. And then a work area. So I'm going to be pretty busy.
0: So you have a whole lot of house projects you still have to get done. Okay, so you're pretty much Mr. Fix-It.
1: I get things done. If it's on YouTube, I can learn how to do it.
0: Okay, so what's one of the recent things you learned how to do on YouTube?
1: Most recent big thing is electrical. I did everything in the basement from framing to insulation to plumbing to electrical to HVAC to flooring to ceiling.
0: So you learned all of that on YouTube. You can basically build a house. So why haven't you got it done yet?
1: I don't work fast. You can't put a fire under me for anything.
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with some difficulty. A moraine that we'd seen for a thousand years caused financial joys and biblical fears. It caused some smiles, it caused some tears, but more to the point of our story. For the first time in the collective memory, that old brown prairie that had been so dry for so long was very muddy, boggy, sticky. We'd pull one truck out and get another stuck in, and motors that roar and tires that spin would sink right down, down to the diff, and we'd all take turns and do it again until no one could move. Call one more friend, come on out here, we need you. Bring your truck.

Lewis missed his work. Richie, he now fears the worst. He stood up his ex-wife, she called him a jerk. Of course, Holtman didn't have nothing better to do. Yeah. Except ranch.

0: seed that was genetically modified for control of the weeds and for big old yields of margarin oil, raised hell all over that native prairie soil. Agriculture Canada is definitely going to be looking for us.
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2: I'm Cass Patterson. The Vagerville Toy Run is set for this weekend. MyVagervilleNow.com's Nikki Rochotte has more.
3: The 7th annual Vagerville Toy Run is set to take place this weekend. The event is a vehicle and motorcycle run that proceeds throughout town, collecting donations of unwrapped toys, cash, and checks in support of the Vagerville Christmas Bureau. Organizer for the run, Patty Gallion, says that she is excited for this year's event and is grateful to all of the community members who come on out to support this wonderful cause.
4: Well, a lot of people are just finding out about it now, and for the people that do know about it, we do get full support from a lot of people in this town. There are a lot of people that are helping me out with posters, with travel information, with everything. There's a lot of people on board for this, and I'm really excited that we're in the 7th year now. I'm so proud of that.
3: Gallion goes on to say that she hopes as many people as possible will head out to watch the run in person. To view the map route for the toy run, you can check out our community events calendar at myvagervillenow.com. The Vagerville Toy Run will happen on Sunday, August 16th, starting at 1 p.m. at the A&W restaurant.
2: The provincial government is investing $5 million to expand midwifery services and improve access to care in rural, remote, and Indigenous communities. The funding is part of the Alberta government's three-year, $10 million investment into the province's midwifery strategy. Through the funding, grants of up to $758,000 will be available to support projects, including recruiting midwives, expanding culturally appropriate services, and integrating midwifery into primary care teams. The province says there are more than 100 eligible midwives in Alberta. Eligible organizations can apply for funding until October 6th. For more information on these local stories and more, go to myvagervillenow.com.
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5: Taking a look at your forecast, we're expecting rain all throughout the day, a risk of thunderstorm as well. Our afternoon high is 15 degrees, and then tonight it will dip down to 10. Rain overnight as well, and then tomorrow rain again, high of 20. Saturday, we've got a high of 23 with a clear sky and sunshine. Sunday, clear sky, high of 24. Right now in Vagerville, it's 11.
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0: is still going on, even though it's dark and gloomy and kind of meh and rainy. Oh, it is rainy. Yep, it's definitely raining. Anyway, I think it is. Yeah, it is. All right, let me know from you, what's something that you still want to accomplish this summer?
1: Okay. Get my summer cleaning done.
0: Finish up the summer cleaning. All right, what is it that you still have to clean?
1: Got a lot of cobwebs in the shed I got to clean because, you know, the kids don't like it.
0: Yeah, we got a lot of spiders by our place, too, because we're right on the lake. So, I mean, we got spiders and bugs and tons of that.
1: There's a ton of them.
0: Yeah. So let's actually go to your car. Okay, let me know. Are you a messy car person or a clean car person?
1: That's a pretty embarrassing question. Definitely messy. I always find the unthinkable in there.
0: What's the weirdest thing you ever found in your car?
1: One time I went grocery shopping and I got some carrots.
0: Carrots?
1: And they did fall out of my grocery bag, and I don't clean my car often enough. So they rolled under my car seat and I started having an odor in my car. Needless to say, they did start molding. It was bad.
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6: We are thrilled to have on the line with us today from the Vegreville Centennial Library, Kathy Austin. Chuck and Kathy, into the summer months, here we are. And I know always a busy time of year down at the library, a lot of stuff that if people are interested in, they can take part in. What's going on over the next couple of weeks?
7: Well, we have a number of programs. Our oldest and perennial favorite is our children's story time Thursday morning. So this morning, from 11 to 11:30, and everyone is welcome. There's no registration required. And we usually have a great guest reader. And if anyone out there would like to read to some of our littles, please call the library and volunteer. We have a summer reading program that'll run till the end of August. And this year's theme is Carried Away, Read, Explore, Soar. Online registration is now in place. So register and log your reading time for a chance to win a prize or multiple prizes, because there's prizes from Vegreville Centennial Library and there's also prizes available from Northern Lights Library System. The other thing we'd like to promote is give the gift of reading. So you could buy a library membership for a family member or a friend. And donations are also welcome to support library programs, activities, and memberships for others. Tax receipts are issued for any donations of $10 or more. We have a crafting corner where yarn, fabrics, patterns, and other crafting supplies are available. They're all free, and most materials are donations. We have a wonderful giving community in the library. So stop in and help yourself to anything that appeals to you. And we gratefully accept crafting materials, and we appreciate our community's generosity. We have the coffee and conversation program running on Tuesday and Thursday mornings from 11 to about 12:30. And it's a great opportunity to meet with old friends or sometimes make even new ones. We also have numerous volunteer opportunities. The library board is seeking new board members. So if you're interested in supporting your library community, the board is waiting to welcome you. We also have the Friends of the Library group that's recently been formed, and they are now diligently working on beautifying our patio. They've put in a little garden, and a vegetable garden and flowers, and they are also planning a number of fundraising events. So if you love fundraising, please think of us. And we also love hearing and reading your comments, telling us how much you love your library. So please post your comments on social media, or even better, tell us in person. So having a little chat with our patrons is always a treat. So until next time, happy reading and enjoy your summer.
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0: So we've been talking about things you still want to get accomplished this summer. What do you still want to do? Anything in particular? Now you're telling me now getting your cleaning done as well. And your vehicle's pretty messy?
1: My vehicle is actually a disaster, but it's not my fault.
0: It's not your fault. Okay. So whose fault is it?
1: My girlfriend and I, she's a hoarder.
0: Okay, actually, I remember reading a long time ago that there was a study that said the messier your car, the smarter you are. So does that mean your girlfriend's smarter than you?
1: Well, my girlfriend's a lot book smarter than I am, but she has no common sense at all whatsoever.
0: I think you're digging yourself into quite a big hole here.
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1: I'm Cass Patterson. The Vagerville Toy Run is set for this weekend. MyVagervilleNow.com's Nikki Rochotte has more.
2: The 7th annual Vagerville Toy Run is set to take place this weekend. The event is a vehicle and motorcycle run that proceeds throughout town, collecting donations of unwrapped toys, cash, and checks in support of the Vagerville Christmas Bureau. Organizer for the run, Patty Gallion, says that she is excited for this year's event and is grateful to all of the community members who come on out to support this wonderful cause.
3: Well, a lot of people are just finding out about it now, and for the people that do know about it, we do get full support from a lot of people in this town. There are a lot of people that are helping me out with posters, with travel information, with everything. There's a lot of people on board for this, and I'm really excited that we're in the 7th year now. I'm so proud of that.
2: Gallion goes on to say that she hopes as many people as possible will head out to watch the run in person. To view the map route for the toy run, you can check out our community events calendar at MyVagervilleNow.com. The Vagerville Toy Run will happen on Sunday, August 16th, starting at 1 p.m. at the A&W restaurant.
1: The provincial government is investing $5 million to expand midwifery services and improve access to care in rural, remote, and Indigenous communities. The funding is part of the Alberta government's three-year, $10 million investment into the province's midwifery strategy. Through the funding, grants of up to $750,000 will be available to support projects, including recruiting midwives, expanding culturally appropriate services, and integrating midwifery into primary care teams. The province says there are more than 100 eligible midwives in Alberta. Eligible organizations can apply for funding until October 6th. For more information on these local stories and more, go to MyVagervilleNow.com.
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0: Vagerville weather.
6: Taking a look at your forecast, we're expecting rain all throughout the day, a risk of thunderstorm as well. Our afternoon high is 15 degrees, and then tonight it will dip down to 10. Rain overnight as well, and then tomorrow rain again, high of 20. Saturday we got a high of 23 with a clear sky and sunshine. Sunday, clear sky, high of 24. Right now in Vagerville, it's 11.
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0: So we're chatting about things you still want to do this summer. What would you say you still want to accomplish?
1: We've actually put a 12-foot pool in the backyard.
0: A 12-foot pool? Oh, nice. Okay, so have you used it yet? I mean,
1: we've been in this twice, but it got cold, so.
0: Yeah, it hasn't really been feeling like pool weather, and it's been raining a lot.
1: Yeah,
0: now, is it just kind of like one big giant kiddie pool? What does this thing look like?
1: 12 feet across. It's round.
0: Okay.
1: And it's 30 inches tall.
0: Well, do you got pool noodles?
1: No pool noodles. Not 100% sure what to do with them, so.
0: What do you mean you don't know what to do with a pool noodle? You get a pool noodle, another person gets a pool noodle, and you guys fight with wet pool noodles. I mean, doesn't that sound like fun?
1: Not really.
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1: I'm Cass Patterson. The Vagerville Toy Run is set for this weekend. MyVagervilleNow.com's Nikki Rochot has more.
2: The 7th annual Vagerville Toy Run is set to take place this weekend. The event is a vehicle and motorcycle run that proceeds throughout town, collecting donations of unwrapped toys, cash, and checks in support of the Vagerville Christmas Bureau. Organizer for the run, Patty Gallion, says that she is excited for this year's event and is grateful to all of the community members who come on out to support this wonderful cause.
3: Well, a lot of people are just finding out about it now, and for the people that do know about it, we do get full support from a lot of people in this town. There are a lot of people that are helping me out with posters, with travel information, with everything. There's a lot of people on board for this, and I'm really excited that we're in the 7th year now. I'm so proud of that.
2: Gallion goes on to say that she hopes as many people as possible will head out to watch the run in person. To view the map route for the toy run, you can check out our community events calendar at myvagervillenow.com. The Vagerville Toy Run will happen on Sunday, August 16th, starting at 1 p.m. at the A&W restaurant.
1: The provincial government is investing $5 million to expand midwifery services and improve access to care in rural, remote, and Indigenous communities. The funding is part of the Alberta government's three-year, $10 million investment into the province's midwifery strategy. Through the funding, grants of up to $758,000 will be available to support projects, including recruiting midwives, expanding culturally appropriate services, and integrating midwifery into primary care teams. The province says there are more than 100 eligible midwives in Alberta. Eligible organizations can apply for funding until October 6th. For more information on these local stories and more, go to myvagervillenow.com.
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4: Taking a look at your forecast, we're expecting rain all throughout the day, a risk of thunderstorm as well. Our afternoon high is 15 degrees, and then tonight it will dip down to 10. Rain overnight as well, and then tomorrow rain again, high of 20. Saturday, we got a high of 23 with a clear sky and sunshine. Sunday, clear sky, high of 24. Right now in Vagerville, it's 11.
0: We've come to the conclusion there's never too much country.
5: Something country.
0: And this is where country music lives.
6: The Ranch.

0: All right. Well, you know, summertime, it's not over yet. Love to know. What's something you still want to do this summer? It's still on the bucket list. What is that?
1: Go to the Maritimes.
0: Oh, you want to travel. Okay.
1: Newfoundland, Labrador.
0: Have you ever been there before?
1: Never. So I heard it's like pretty humid. I heard the people are really friendly. And
0: yeah, and if you get them talking fast enough and put too many drinks in them, you could barely understand what they say. Exciting. You know, I love to go to Newfoundland and see the puffins. You know, cute little birdie puffin things?
1: Oh,
0: I like to see those things. Would you get screeched in?
1: Oh, I would love to do the screech.
0: I have some friends from the area that are in Newfoundland right now, and they just posted a video of themselves kissing a cod. Would you kiss the cod?
1: The kissing of the fish? Oh, that'll be a piece of shit. I'll just get right in there and just give that fish a kiss of its life, and then and everyone in Newfoundland and Labrador will be like, this guy is a trooper.
0: Yeah, I'm sure that's what they'll be saying. You know,
1: yes.
0: I like fish too. Love them. Just not that much.
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1: This is where country lives.
12: I see country everywhere.
0: The Ranch.

0: Summer's great. You gotta love summer. Oh, yeah, especially when it's, you know, hot outside. We haven't had one of those in a while. But you know what? I'm sure there's still one or two left in this summer season. Let me know from you. What would you say is on your bucket list this summer? What are you still trying to do?
1: To take my boys fishing.
0: So you want to go fishing more. Okay, so have you done it at all?
1: We did it.
0: Okay, how did it go?
1: We caught some jacks.
0: So were these big jacks, little jacks, medium-sized jacks? Tell me about your jacks, Jack. That was a jack in the box. Sorry, I got distracted.
1: They were just little hammerhead. Nothing worth keeping. Nope, but we caught a lot of them.
0: What's the biggest fish you've ever caught?
1: 20 pounds.
0: Oh, what was that?
1: Jackfish.
0: Of course. So a 20-pound jackfish, did you put it on the barbecue?
1: Oh, we fried it. Fried it in butter.
0: That's a lot of fish.
1: Wow, man, we ate fish for 3 days.
0: Holy
1: They were like steaks. You just swore.
0: No,
1: you gotta edit that out now.
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1: I'm Cass Patterson. The Vagerville Toy Run is set for this weekend. MyVagervilleNow.com's Nikki Rochotte has more.
2: The 7th annual Vagerville Toy Run is set to take place this weekend. The event is a vehicle and motorcycle run that proceeds throughout town, collecting donations of unwrapped toys, cash, and checks in support of the Vagerville Christmas Bureau. Organizer for the run, Patty Gallion, says that she is excited for this year's event and is grateful to all of the community members who come on out to support this wonderful cause.
3: Well, a lot of people are just finding out about it now, and for the people that do know about it, we do get full support from a lot of people in this town. There are a lot of people that are helping me out with posters, with travel information, with everything. There's a lot of people on board for this, and I'm really excited that we're in the 7th year now. I'm so proud of that.
2: Gallion goes on to say that she hopes as many people as possible will head out to watch the run in person. To view the map route for the toy run, you can check out our community events calendar at MyVagervilleNow.com. The Vagerville Toy Run will happen on Sunday, August 16th, starting at 1 p.m. at the A&W restaurant.
1: The provincial government is investing $5 million to expand midwifery services and improve access to care in rural, remote, and Indigenous communities. The funding is part of the Alberta government's three-year, $10 million investment into the province's midwifery strategy. Through the funding, grants of up to $750,000 will be available to support projects, including recruiting midwives, expanding culturally appropriate services, and integrating midwifery into primary care teams. The province says there are more than 100 eligible midwives in Alberta. Eligible organizations can apply for funding until October 6th. For more information on these local stories and more, go to MyVagervilleNow.com.
0: Vagerville weather.
4: Taking a look at your forecast. We're expecting rain all throughout the day, a risk of thunderstorm as well. Our afternoon high is 15 degrees, and then tonight it will dip down to 10. Rain overnight as well, and then tomorrow rain again, high of 20. Saturday, we've got a high of 23 with a clear sky and sunshine. Sunday, clear sky, high of 24. Right now in Vagerville, it's 11.
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0: and I just come back from the doctor's, and I'm waiting for the prescription, and I had fallen asleep at the store, and I woke up 2 hours later.
1: Okay, so you were just sitting in one of those uncomfortable chairs waiting for a prescription, and then you just fell asleep for about 2 hours. And nobody woke you up at all?
0: Yes, in the store. For,
1: okay.
0: And I'm like, what time is it? And she told me, and I go, why didn't you wake me up? She goes, well, you look so comfortable. Sleeping. I'm asleep in the store.
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1: I'm Cass Patterson. The Vagerville Toy Run is set for this weekend. MyVagervilleNow.com's Nikki Rochotte has more.
2: The 7th annual Vagerville Toy Run is set to take place this weekend. The event is a vehicle and motorcycle run that proceeds throughout town, collecting donations of unwrapped toys, cash, and checks in support of the Vagerville Christmas Bureau. Organizer for the run, Patty Gallion, says that she is excited for this year's event and is grateful to all of the community members who come on out to support this wonderful cause.
3: Well, a lot of people are just finding out about it now, and for the people that do know about it, we do get full support from a lot of people in this town. There are a lot of people that are helping me out with posters, with travel information, with everything. There's a lot of people on board for this, and I'm really excited that we're in the 7th year now. I'm so proud of that.
2: Gallion goes on to say that she hopes as many people as possible will head out to watch the run in person. To view the map route for the toy run, you can check out our community events calendar at MyVagervilleNow.com. The Vagerville Toy Run will happen on Sunday, August 16th, starting at 1 p.m. at the A&W restaurant.
1: The provincial government is investing $5 million to expand midwifery services and improve access to care in rural, remote, and Indigenous communities. The funding is part of the Alberta government's three-year, $10 million investment into the province's midwifery strategy. Through the funding, grants of up to $750,000 will be available to support projects, including recruiting midwives, expanding culturally appropriate services, and integrating midwifery into primary care teams. The province says there are more than 100 eligible midwives in Alberta. Eligible organizations can apply for funding until October 6th. For more information on these local stories and more, go to MyVagervilleNow.com.
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4: Taking a look at your forecast, we're expecting rain all throughout the day, a risk of thunderstorm as well. Our afternoon high is 15 degrees, and then tonight it will dip down to 10. Rain overnight as well, and then tomorrow rain again, high of 20. Saturday, we've got a high of 23 with a clear sky and sunshine. Sunday, clear sky, high of 24. Right now in Vagerville, it's 11.
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0: name on it.
1: So there's a lot of things you can do to just kind of relax and de-stress. Love to know from you, though, what is something you do to just kind of de-stress? What is that?
2: I like to go hop on a bike and just go rip around the back streets and just go ride and cruise with friends.
1: Mm-hmm.
2: Friday, that's changed. Got into a motorcycle accident, but that was my only real biggest way.
1: Sorry to hear that. What happened?
2: We got a little rowdy and lost it in a turn going.
1: Yikes.
2: But we're good.
1: Well, you know, accidents happen, I guess.
2: Absolutely.
1: So your bike's pretty damaged?
2: Yeah, probably not getting back on the road anymore.
1: Maybe now you can take up fishing.
2: Yeah, we'll figure out something new.
1: Or maybe baking. You can bake muffins.
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0: Sometimes you just got to take a moment and got to relax. You know, just chill, hang out. Love to know from you, though. What's something that helps you relax?
1: I like to read and listen to music.
0: Read and listen to music. Okay, so what's something that you read?
1: Sometimes I like to read novels, but I also like to read comics, too. If I'm reading a comic, I can listen to music at the same time.
0: Okay, so give me your favorite book to relax and your favorite song to relax.
1: Guess I'd have to go with the book I'm reading right now. It's called Keeper of the Lost Cities by Shannon Messenger.
0: Okay, and what's a good song to put on when you're feeling just a little too much?
1: Just anything that I can, like, listen to and, like, step back from reality. I mean, I have three brothers, so I have to do that quite often.
0: So it's not so much as a song that expresses how you feel, just something that takes you out of the world.
1: Yeah.
0: There was actually a study done with the top artists you want to listen to if you want to de-stress. For example, number one was Yanni. Number two, Mozart. Number three, Anya. Or you know that one song? Yeah, that one. And number four is Coldplay. See, I don't know about de-stressing, but all those artists, they would probably just make me fall asleep. But I guess in a way, they're just kind of de-stressing. Nothing better than a good nap.
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6: 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Keeping it country. 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Country is the ranch.

0: So I've been chatting about things to de-stress. What do you like to do to de-stress? You know, it's kind of your thing. What do you do?
1: Me and my family, we love to go bowling. It's like a family fun time that we like to do on the weekend. And my grandmother was coming home from work one day, and she was aggravated at a coworker. And to let her anger out, she just threw the ball as hard as she could down the lane. And she got 3 strikes in a row, which is really funny. And so when she's angry, she does a lot better at bowling.
0: Okay, so have her on your team, make her a little upset, and then boom, champions.
1: Yeah.
0: Bowling's great. I love bowling. A great way to relax, you know, just throw balls at things. Unless, of course, you're bowling and you get 3 gutter balls in a row. Then you may get a little bit angry. That actually may increase the stress.
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Tim Hicks with Going Somewhere on the Ranch, kicking off our 10 o'clock hour. It's Tandy here with you during the day shift, and thanks for being here with us. Coming up, got to tell you about a great story. This is how you can spend a summer. A 13-year-old boy from Utah spent nearly 300 hours of his summer using a 3D printer to build a custom mobility chair for a 21-month-old baby. I'm going to tell you more about it coming up, but first, it's Chris Jansen. Fix a drink on the ranch.

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Karen Goodvin with Country Dance on the Ranch. Now, earlier I was telling you about this 13-year-old boy. His name was Zach. He's from Utah. And he decided that he was going to help this 21-month-old little girl that he never even met. He spent nearly 300 hours of his summer using a 3D printer to build her a custom mobility chair. And he personalized for it for her as well, including pink accents, because that's her favorite color, made her a cup holder, a tray, and room for her medical equipment. He says it combines his two favorite things, 3D printing and, of course, helping people. 13 years old. Pretty incredible kid, eh? Let's continue with more music with Dallas Smith, Good Time Goes on the Ranch.

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Taylor Swift with Our Song on 106.5 The Ranch. Hey, don't forget about the Vegreville Agriculture Society taking part in their first event for the Alberta Open Farm Days, which is coming up this weekend. Of course, it's a province-wide open house that gives people a chance to visit local farms and learn more about Alberta's food systems. Now, the event will be taking place on August 15th, only a couple of days away, starting at 2 o'clock, and will include a farmer's market, egg displays, farm games, and outdoor barn dance, too, during the evening at 7:30. More information? Find it online at the Vegreville Agriculture Society Facebook page. 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Here's Joss Stump, Johnny Walker, on 106.5 The Ranch.

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0: time zone am I on? What country am I in?
1: It doesn't matter. It's 5 o'clock somewhere.
0: It's always on 5 in Margaritaville, come to think of it.
1: Yeah, I heard that.
0: You've been there, haven't you?
1: Yes, sir.
0: I've seen your boat there.
1: I've been to Margaritaville a few times.
0: All right. Well, that's good.
1: Stumble my way back.
0: Okay. Well, we just want to make sure you can keep it between the navigational beacons.
1: Between the buoys. I got it.
0: All right. Well, it's 5 o'clock. Let's go somewhere.
1: I'm ready. Crank it up.
0: Let's get out of here.
1: I'm gone.

Alan Jackson. It's 5 o'clock somewhere, starting our 11 o'clock hour here on the ranch. Canada is heading back to the International Space Station, and this time there's a pretty cool Alberta connection. I'll tell you more about it coming up, but let's continue with the James Barker Band. It's called After Dark on the ranch.

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That's Gord Bamford. Is it Friday yet on the ranch? Tanya here with you. Now, I saw this and I thought, man, this is cool. So Canada is heading back to the International Space Station. And this time, there's a pretty cool Alberta connection to it. Joshua Kutrick grew up in a cattle farm in Fort Saskatchewan, Alberta. And now he's getting ready to head into space. Kutrick is part of NASA's SpaceX Crew 13 mission, expected to launch no earlier than mid-September. He's going to be spending about 6 months living and working aboard the International Space Station. And this just isn't any kind of mission. He will become the first Canadian astronaut to fly under NASA's Commercial Crew Program. And before becoming an astronaut, he was a CF-18 fighter pilot and experimental test pilot as well, including time flying and testing aircraft out of Cold Lake. He was also chosen for Canada's astronaut program in 2017. How cool is that? So basically, a cattle farm in Alberta to CF-18s and now the International Space Station. Here's Luke Bryan with Play It Again on the Ranch.

In good times and in bad, we're with you. In times when you need someone to help you move, we're pretty much booked up. The Ranch, where country lives.

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And don't forget about the Alberta Professional Chuck Wagon and Chariot Association races that are coming up on August 21st through the 23rd. 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
1: I'm Cass Patterson. One of Alberta's most recognizable roadside attractions is turning 25. The world's largest sausage in Mundare will celebrate its silver anniversary with a community barbecue during Mundare Agri Days on Saturday. The event runs from 11:30 a.m. to 1 p.m. following the Agri Days parade. The giant landmark measures 42 feet long and weighs around 12,000 pounds. It was built in 2001 as a tribute to Staninchki and the town's Ukrainian sausage-making heritage. Proceeds from the barbecue will support the Edward E. Straninsky Charitable Foundation. Mundare Agri Days runs August 14th through 16th, with more information available online. The provincial government is investing $5 million into expanding midwifery services and improve access to care in rural, remote, and Indigenous communities. The funding is part of the Alberta government's three-year, $10 million investment into the province's midwifery strategy. Through the funding, grants of up to $750,000 will be available to support projects including recruiting midwives, expanding culturally appropriate services, and integrating midwifery into primary care teams. The province says that there are 100 registered midwives in Alberta. Eligible organizations can apply for funding until October 6th. Canada-U.S. Trade Minister Dominic LeBlanc is back in Washington, D.C. this week alongside Canada's chief trade negotiator, Janice Chariot. They're in the American capital ahead of the August 19th deadline for 50% tariffs announced by the U.S. coming into effect. In a social media post, LeBlanc says that they met with United States Trade Representative Jameson Greer yesterday. He says the focus remains ongoing and that they continue to engage at the negotiation table to firmly advance and defend Canadian interests. For more information on these local stories and more, go to MyLakelandNow.com.
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0: Vegarville weather.
3: Taking a look at your forecast, we got a chance of rain all throughout the day off and on with a high of 15 degrees. Tonight it'll dip down to 10 with some rain as well overnight. Tomorrow, rain with a high of 20 and then 23 on Saturday with a clear sky and sunshine. Sunday, we got a clear sky high of 24. Right now in Vegarville, it's 15.
4: I'm Craig Lester and this is Rural Roots Canada. Farmers spend a lot of time choosing the right crop protection products, but a Lakeland College researcher says they should pay attention to the water they are using during spraying. CRL research scientist Dr. Balwinder Kumar says water hardness, pH, and other factors can affect how well herbicides and fungicides perform.
5: The main crux is like, don't guess water quality, just send it to the lab, or at least you there are some strip pads available in the market. Buy those strip pads for hardness, pH, then we can test.
4: Kumar says water quality can vary significantly between municipal, well, and dugout sources, potentially affecting results even when producers use the same products. He hopes to develop more research around water quality with the goal of helping producers get more from every dollar they spend.
5: We spent billion of dollars on these products, but our main focus is producer, they should get every penny back which they spent on these products. And idea is to bring input cost down.
4: I'm Craig Lester and this is Rural Roots Canada.
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1: After 4 days of racing here at the Battle of the North, it all came down to Championship Sunday, where the aggregate champion Jamie Labuschagne would race against Chance Vegan, Jason Glass, and Aubrey Mottowillo. It would be Vegan that ultimately came out victorious, and he said the reason he picked the four barrel is because he felt those were the right horses to get him to the championship circle.
11: All the credit to them. They really did their thing tonight, and I wasn't sure how they're going to handle the deep going, because those other outfits, they probably got a little bit more pure run than mine, so the strategy was to get in front and just try to hang on, and they came for me, and they were picking me off, but we found the finish line, thankfully, so yeah, super proud of the boys.
1: The WPCA drivers will now head south to Rocky Mountain House for the World Finals. This is the WPCA Race Report, presented by VisitLethbridge.com.
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Dean Brody, a man without a woman, kicking off our 12 o'clock hour here on the ranch. Now, this is pretty wild. I guess scientists in the UK are growing tiny versions of human organs in a lab. I'll tell you why coming up. But first, it's Bradley Gilbert. Country must be countrywide on the ranch.

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12: The Ranch.

Owen Rickling with Love, Hate, Love on the ranch. Now, earlier I was telling you about how scientists in the UK, they're growing some tiny versions of human organs in a lab. But don't let that freak you out. It's called organoids, and they've been made from human cells so researchers can use them to test potentially new medicines instead of using animals, which I thought is pretty cool. Now, there's also a 20 million pound research project in Cambridge working to make these little organ models more reliable. So, better information for researchers and potentially fewer animals being used in testing. I call that a win-win. Here's Riley Green with Worst Way on the Ranch.

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Chase Kasner with Don't Tell My Mama, starting our 1 o'clock hour here on the ranch. Now, here's something that hasn't happened in 38 years. I guess passenger trains are once again crossing the border between Finland and Sweden. I'll tell you more about it coming up, but first, it's John Morgan. It's called Kid Myself on the Ranch.

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Lainey Wilson with Phone Keys Wallet on the Ranch. Tandy here with you during the day shift. Now, I saw this story and I thought this is kind of cool, especially if you want to travel between Finland and Sweden. This hasn't happened in 38 years. The last passenger service ended way back in 1988, but this week, trains have started rolling between the two countries again with 28 trips scheduled every week. And here's the weird part. Finland and Sweden actually use different size railway tracks. So if you're traveling farther into Sweden, you gotta switch trains. But after 38 years, they've connected by passenger train once again, which I thought is pretty cool. Here's Sully Burrows with Put It On Me on the Ranch.

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Emmett Jerome with Natural Disaster on 106.5 The Ranch. That's it for me. I hope you have a great rest of your day. I'll be back again tomorrow just after 10. Here's Shaboozy with Cowgirl on 106.5 The Ranch.

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2: We are thrilled to have on the line with us today from the Vegreville Centennial Library, Kathy Austin-Juck. And Kathy, into the summer months, here we are. And I know always a busy time of year down at the library, a lot of stuff that if people are interested in, they can take part in. What's going on over the next couple of weeks?
3: Well, we have a number of programs. Our oldest and perennial favorite is our children's story time Thursday morning. So this morning, from 11 to 11:30, and everyone is welcome. There's no registration required. And we usually have a great guest reader. And if anyone out there would like to read to some of our littles, please call the library and volunteer. We have a summer reading program that'll run till the end of August. And this year's theme is Carried Away, Read, Explore, Soar. Online registration is now in place. So register and log your reading time for a chance to win a prize or multiple prizes, because there's prizes from Vegreville Centennial Library and there's also prizes available from Northern Lights Library System. The other thing we like to promote is give the gift of reading. So you could buy a library membership for a family member or a friend. And donations are also welcome to support library programs, activities, and memberships for others. Tax receipts are issued for any donations of $10 or more. We have a crafting corner where yarn, fabrics, patterns, and other crafting supplies are available. They're all free, and most materials are donations. We have a wonderful giving community in the library. So stop in and help yourself to anything that appeals to you. And we gratefully accept crafting materials, and we appreciate our community's generosity. We have the coffee and conversation program running on Tuesday and Thursday mornings from 11 to about 12:30. And it's a great opportunity to meet with old friends or sometimes make even new ones. We also have numerous volunteer opportunities. The library board is seeking new board members. So if you're interested in supporting your library community, the board is waiting to welcome you. We also have the Friends of the Library group that's recently been formed, and they are now diligently working on beautifying our patio. They've put in a little garden, and a vegetable garden and flowers, and they are also planning a number of fundraising events. So if you love fundraising, please think of us. And we also love hearing and reading your comments, telling us how much you love your library. So please post your comments on social media, or even better, tell us in person. So having a little chat with our patrons is always a treat. So until next time, happy reading and enjoy your summer.
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2: I'm Storm Lenny. Local musician Abigail Dury has been having a busy summer. Nikki Rashad has the details.
3: In addition to numerous performances across the province, she has released her seventh single today called Smoke Show. Dury says the song is something new and exciting for her listeners.
4: Kind of one of those songs where it's a little bit different from me, but my audience was asking for something more up-tempo and something like that, so it's a little bit cheeky, fun, and I think you're going to love it. You know, when we were writing it, it just kept flowing, so we just kept going with it.
3: Dury will make her way to Vegreville for a live performance at this year's Open Farm Days event hosted by the Vegreville Agricultural Society tomorrow night at 7:30 p.m. She says there are some fun opportunities for those who attend the show.
4: We're also doing a giveaway, so we're giving away a basket full of merch, which is going to be $100 worth, a hat, a hoodie, and a t-shirt. But the only thing is you have to be at the dance to win it. So you'll have to enter in there and make sure to stay till the draw.
3: If you're looking to keep up to date with Abigail Dury, you can follow her on Instagram or Facebook and have a listen to her music on Spotify or Apple Music. 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
2: Starting Saturday, RCMP officers in Alberta will be getting a wardrobe refresh. According to RCMP officials, frontline officers will begin wearing new navy blue uniform shirts as part of a national modernization effort. The rollout of the new uniform will be happening gradually, so Albertans may see officers in either blue or traditional gray shirts. Officials are advising anyone unsure of an officer's identity can ask to see identification.
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8: Vegreville weather.
9: Taking a look at your forecast, we got a chance of rain all throughout the day off and on with a high of 15 degrees. Tonight it'll dip down to 10 with some rain as well overnight. Tomorrow, rain with a high of 20 and then 23 on Saturday with a clear sky and sunshine. Sunday, we got a clear sky, high of 24. Right now in Vegreville, it's 15.
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5: 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Schneider's Juicy Jumbos are $5.99 each. 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Co-op T-bone grilling steaks, $16.99 a pound. 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
1: I'm Storm Lenny. Local musician Abigail Dury has been having a busy summer. Nikki Rashad has the details.
2: In addition to numerous performances across the province, she has released her seventh single today called Smoke Show. 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
3: Kind of one of those songs where it's a little bit different from me, but my audience was asking for something more up-tempo and something like that, so it's a little bit cheeky, fun, and I think you're going to love it. You know, when we were writing it, it just kept flowing, so we just kept going with it.
2: Dury will make her way to Vegreville for a live performance at this year's Open Farm Days event hosted by the Vegreville Agricultural Society tomorrow night at 7:30 p.m. She says there are some fun opportunities for those who attend the show.
3: We're also doing a giveaway. 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So you'll have to enter in there and make sure to stay till the draw.
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1: Starting Saturday, RCMP officers in Alberta will be getting a wardrobe refresh. According to RCMP officials, frontline officers will begin wearing new navy blue uniform shirts as part of a national modernization effort. The rollout of the new uniform will be happening gradually, so Albertans may see officers in either blue or traditional gray shirts. Officials are advising anyone unsure of an officer's identity can ask to see identification.
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5: After 4 days of racing here at the Battle of the North, it all came down to Championship Sunday, where the aggregate champion Jamie Labuschagne would race against Chance Vegan, Jason Glass, and Aubrey Mottawillow. It would be Vegan that ultimately came out victorious, and he said the reason he picked the 4 barrel is because he felt those were the right horses to get him to the championship circle.
6: All the credit to them. 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
5: The WPCA drivers will now head south to Rocky Mountain House for the World Finals. 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
0: Vegreville weather.
7: Taking a look at your forecast, we got a chance of rain all throughout the day, off and on, with a high of 15 degrees. Tonight, it'll dip down to 10, with some rain as well overnight. Tomorrow, rain with a high of 20, and then 23 on Saturday with a clear sky and sunshine. Sunday, we got a clear sky, high of 24. Right now in Vegreville, it's 15.
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